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1: We got Marvin Sapp as well as Corinne Hawthorne, Lasha Knox, and Ernest Pugh. I'm Victor Sosa. I got to be honest with you. Very rarely do I have a TV theme song in my head on repeat. And there's been some classics, but they just don't stick in my head like a song you would hear on the radio regularly does. This one might be the exception. Have you seen the video of Brandy doing the new theme song for A Different World? Well, it's actually not new at all. It's just a new twist on the classic song. Netflix rebooting A Different World, and that includes rebooting the opening theme. Same song from the original series back in the day, but with Brandy on it, it's a whole different vibe.
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0: Heaven 600, Baltimore's Good News Station. So you refused to accept that a staycation was about all the budget could hold this year. Told yourself you could find a good place to go if you could just find a quote-unquote discount hotel. Well, you get what you paid for. 888-646-6167. What happened when you tried to find a quote-unquote discount hotel? Horror story? Probably. But if you found a deal and a nice spot, I definitely want to hear from that, too. We got Mary and Zacardi Cortez up next.
1: It's Marette Brown Clark, and every morning at 7:40 a.m., I share with you what Miss Cassie said to me. So what did Miss Cassie have to say to us on this morning? She said, hello, good morning. Every morning is a new beginning, a new blessing, a new hope. It's the perfect day because it's God's gift. Have a blessed, hopeful, perfect day to begin with. Thank you, Miss Cassie. Tune in tomorrow to hear what Miss Cassie said to me. Remember, it's always a happy time on a Good Morning with Marette on Heaven 600.
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2: 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And now, a man who loves the Bible, Dr. Mike Murdoch.

one of the greatest crises of my life, God gave me this song. I cried for 2 years. When a lifetime of living is gone in a single day, and the ocean of misfortune has washed all your dreams away. When someone you've loved your whole lifetime suddenly chooses to go another way. When you've got nothing left but God. When you've got nothing left but God. I'm sitting here at the piano here at my little radio room here in my home in Dallas. When you've got nothing left but God, you've still got enough to start over again. When you've got nothing left but God, oh, nothing left but God, you've still got enough to start again. And no matter what men have ever taken out of your hand,

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You've got enough. You've got enough to start again. And you do. Father, I thank you for the glorious family here in my radio love circle. Thank you for the opportunity to share these songs of love 7 nights a week in 5 countries, America, Australia, Mexico, Canada, New Zealand. Thank you for the Bible 300 partners.

who are making this possible to support me. They care about people. They care about the Bible. They care about your presence. Lord, here I am at 80 years old, sitting at a piano in my radio room. Sometimes we call it the victory world because there's so many victories. Thank you for the beautiful Iranian woman who wrote me today that my books had changed her world, brought healing. Thank you. Thank you. We love you. Thank you for the young man that wrote me today from India, and I'm looking at his note to me today. Thank you for Joyce, Rolanda, Neville. Thank you. Thank you. For Ewem, who was in our church here, Wiz Center Church, and lived in my home so long, and now he's in Bible school becoming a preacher in Lagos, Nigeria. Oh, we love you, Lord. Thank you for your presence. Thank you for your goodness, Lord. Father, someone is listening to me that used to be in the ministry. And they got very, very discouraged. They've been crushed. They actually have walked away from the ministry, but their heart's with you. Return them back. Return them back to the ministry, Lord. We need them. We need their voice. They have a passion for prayer, and we need their prayer world. We need their prayer life. In Jesus' precious name. I love your word, Lord. I love your word. One of my favorite songs.

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Bible Day with Mike Murdoch. I love your word, Lord. 8 o'clock every night, Texas time. If you live in Florida, it's 9 o'clock there. And if you live in California, it's 6 o'clock every night in Los Angeles. I love your word, Lord. I love your word. Heaven 600 connected with iHeart Radio. Tell at least 3 people, your Peter, James, and John, about the Mike Murdoch Radio teaching 7 nights a week, and I name it Bible Day. I love your word, Lord.

I love your word, Lord. I love your word. Songs pour out of me. I was 37 years old, and my nephew came in and said, Uncle Mike, do you realize you've written 5,005 songs? He took care of all my music ministry and my corporation, all those things. I said, are you serious? He said, you didn't know that? I said, no, I just write songs and let the copyright process begin. But I love singing to my God. I love singing to my God.

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And he did. I came out of a courtroom many years ago. I was fighting for someone's life. And as I sit down at the piano, the Lord gave me these songs. What man Let's get a key right here. What men take away, God will restore. And when he gets back, he always gives more, so much more. So never, never fear when you lose something you hold dear. What men take away, my Father always restore. This is for somebody. What men

so much more. So never, never fear when you lose something you hold dear. What men take away, what men take away, my Father always restores. I believe that. I believe that. You're going to love the book I'm sending to you. The name of the book is 25 Rewards for Reading My Bible. It's book 25. 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Most of you know that my books are mostly downloads for $2 each. I have books for between 32 pages and 800 pages, but every one of them is the same price, $2. 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I'm 7/8 Irish and 1/8 Cherokee Indian. My great-grandfather came over here to America during the potato famine and married a Cherokee Indian woman up East Coast. And I would love for you to get my books. There are over 500 titles available. We've got 500 more unedited. But there's over 500 books. Some of them are 32 pages, 48 pages. Some are 200 pages. MikeMurdochBooks.com. Some are free. But almost all of them, I felt led of the Lord just to mark them down to $2 each. John, the Revelator, wrote, "Prosperous is a man who will read books. Blessed is he that readeth." That's why I bought 13,000 books, read 10,000, and gave every one of the 13,000 away a few weeks ago. I'm 80. 80 years old. I don't know how much longer I will be here, but I hope you listen to me every single night. Every night. The 17th chapter of this book I'm sending to you. Remember, the book number is 25, free book. 25, free book. My soul melteth for heaviness. Strengthen me. Chapter 17 is about the strength that's in the Bible. Chapter 17. And you'll love this book. But it says, "Strengthen thou me according unto thy word." For 4 weeks, I spoke to the Wisdom Center Church family here in Texas, and God gave me a message on what matters most. Everything doesn't matter the same. If the doctor told you, "I'm going to cut your hair off or cut your legs off," you have a choice. I don't have any question you would say, "Cut my hair off, but don't cut my legs off." Everything has a different value. Brother Mike, what is wisdom? Technically, in the Mike Murdoch book, it's the ability to discern difference. Difference in people, difference in your assignment, difference wisdom is the ability
to recognize a difference in people. Solomon said that wisdom was the ability

the entire New Testament. I didn't know how that could be. How can you memorize 27 books in the Bible? But when I rented a little apartment outside of San Francisco, me and two other young preachers, we began to memorize the New Testament 8 o'clock every morning to 12:30 every day, 5 days a week. We memorized 2.5 chapters. My nights were invested in the martial arts. Professor Charles Gaylord, who was one of the most brilliant martial arts artists, Kaja Kimbo, they called it, had a lot of experiences. I want to tell you a little bit about me, 80 years old, living here in Dallas, Texas, coming to my radio room. I call it the Victory World. 7 nights a week I teach. I want you to have this book, by the way. Please write that down. 25 free book. That's the phone number. And I number my books. This was numbers is 25. The total title is 25 Rewards for Reading Your Bible. I want to encourage you to get involved with your health. I ran 5 miles a day for years. Every morning at 5:30, 5 miles a day. I fasted 3 days a week, Monday, Tuesday to Wednesday nights. But several years ago, my world kind of crashed. I jumped up, called my two pilots. I had 3 jets and said, let's fly to Waco where I was born again. My father pastored a church. I met with about 125 of my partners. Then we jumped on the plane and flew to Austin, Texas. Another 110 people or so. I spoke 2.5 hours. Then I jumped back on my jet. And we flew to San Antonio. Then I jumped on the jet again and flew to Houston, where 500 people met me at a hotel. Then all day Sunday, I spoke for one of the greatest men on the earth, Pastor Toy Adamola. He's from Nigeria. Pastors a great church, he and his beautiful wife, in Houston, Texas. Jumped on the plane afterwards that night, and about 20 minutes out of Houston, my chest began to pound. I thought, something's wrong, pain. The ambulance lady said, this is a miracle you're still alive, when she picked me up here in Dallas. 3 of my veins were stuffed. They call it blood clot. And one was 95%, one was 55%, and one was 35%. They thought I would die, but God preserved me. Then I went from that problem to cancer. Then I went to another problem with kidneys, surgery after surgery. And my world crashed. For some reason, I never dreamed I would have health challenges. And I want to pray for your health. What you eat matters. I didn't know sugar was devastating to your health. I didn't know that what you ate decided whether your life was a hell or a heaven. My father had lived 99 years without one day in a hospital.

0: My dad, a man of God who prayed 4 hours to 10 every day of his life. But I want to encourage you, get involved with your health. Doctors are not God. They're not geniuses. That's why they call themselves practicing physicians. They practice like we do. But I want to pray a special prayer. Father, breathe sensitivity to every friend listening to me tonight. You said you would restore our health. In Romans 8, you said everything bad would turn for our good. Would you turn this for our good? Give us a testimony tonight. In Jesus' matchless name. Amen. We have a prayer telephone number if you want to write it down. I would love for you to. 888. The number of new beginnings. That's what 8 means. 888 prayers. Write that down and don't hesitate to include our prayer team. 7 days a week, 24 hours a day. I've been asking the Lord for 300 Bible lovers to call me and become a monthly partner for 1 year. It may be $100 a month, it may be 20, but I need you. I need you more than you know. The phone number is 41 Bible 300. 41 Bible 300. And I'm going to send you an ebook reader to celebrate your partnership. It's called Library 100. I'll be sending you 100 of the first books I ever wrote and a beautiful ebook reader. The phone number is 41 Bible 300. If you want a part to walk with me on this journey, 80 years old, I've touched 92 countries. I preach 7 nights a week on the radio, 8 o'clock Texas time, 9 o'clock if you live in Atlanta, 6 o'clock every night, 7 nights a week if you live in California. If you can sow anything at any level, I don't care if it's $20 a week, please call this number, 22. Yes, I care. 22. Yes, I care. I want to tell you a quick miracle. God broke the back of poverty in my life when I was 36. I didn't even own a kitchen table. I didn't own any chairs. And I was one of 1,500 Christians in Charlotte, North Carolina, at a TV ministry. The preacher says, I want all of you to pray about sowing $1,000 seed. And I said to somebody, I hope some millionaires are watching. $1,000 seed? Who's got $1,000? And the Lord reminded me that the day before, I had songwriting royalties come in, and the Lord said, you can give this ministry $1,000. I said to the Lord, I don't even have a kitchen table. And the Lord said, what you put first decides what I bring to you. I wrote out a check for $1,000, shook for 3 or 4 days, and the following Sunday afternoon, before I preached at a church here in Garland, Texas, I said to the Lord, am I a fool for giving $1,000 to a preacher when I don't even have a kitchen table? And the Lord gave me 3 sentences. Number 1, He said, when you open your hand, I will open my windows. The seed that leaves your hand never leaves your life. It just leaves your hand and goes into the future where it multiplies. I wrote it down as fast as I could. Then he said, an uncommon seed creates an uncommon harvest. And then he reminded me that Solomon was known for the 1,000 sacrifices. And God told me that the $1,000 seed was the Solomon seed. And 14 days later, my world changed. I was given 4 nights of free TV all over the world. One man gave me $10,000 cash, said God woke me up in the night and said, give Mike $10,000 for his ministry. I broke the back of poverty with a $1,000 seed. Father, I ask you for 12. Within the next 12 weeks, who will help me on the radio? I ask you to talk to 12 people to sow a $1,000 Solomon seed. And ask you in 12 months to open the windows of heaven on them. In Jesus' glorious name. I believe in the harvest. My God made a promise to me. I believe he will open the heavens. Thank you, family. Be with you tomorrow night.
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0: 700-600, Baltimore's good news station. We are back on the phones here in just a second on the Prayers Party. I want you to know we got Jonathan Nelson and Purpose, as well as Yolanda Adams and Anthony Evans and Caleb Carson to keep you going tonight. We've been talking about determination to enjoy your summer vacation no matter what. The budget told you no, and you decided you were going to find a way. One of those ways was to go to a quote-unquote discount hotel. Hey, it was the only way the numbers could work, but you did learn your lesson. What happened, Jim?
1: Man, I tried a discount hotel, and it was awful. Like, just walking in, it just kind of, like, smelled almost like mildew, and then the door didn't lock all the way, and so I had to use, like, the extra, like, lock over the door to make sure things were locked. It was not a fun time.
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0: 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Evan 600.
1: Donna, pray for us. I speak blessings of health, blessings of

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Evan 600. Monday may have started rough, but it is now going down smooth thanks to the opportunity to get your praise on with us. We're glad you're here. We got Anthony Evans and Caleb Carson for you.

0: Kevin 600.
1: Fred Hammond and John P. Key, They That Wait. Got that by request, as well as Hezekiah Walker and Ty Tribbett's Holy You. You're in good hands tonight as far as your favorite songs are concerned on the Praise Party. Wish you were in better hands when you went to that discount hotel this summer vacation season. The full-on trip wasn't in the budget, but you were not going to stay home all summer long. Unfortunately, you cut corners and learned the hard way why you probably should have just stayed at the house. Lisa, what happened when you went to that discount spot?
2: We got bed bugs. It was disgusting. Horrible.
1: So did you check out of that place right away?
2: Yeah, and then we went to an Airbnb, and they had bed bugs.
1: Wow.
3: 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So what did Miss Cassie have to say to us on this morning? She said, hello, good morning. Every morning is a new beginning, a new blessing, a new hope. It's the perfect day because it's God's gift. Have a blessed, hopeful, perfect day to begin with. Thank you, Miss Cassie. Tune in tomorrow to hear what Miss Cassie said to me. Remember, it's always a happy time on a Good Morning with Marette on Heaven 600.
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0: Evan 600. We're getting down to it. This close to being able to turn the page on another Monday. We got music from Melvin Chris Bell III to help us with that, as well as Shirley Caesar and His Blood. John P. Key and Church Medley going to be in the mix, but what else can I add to it for you? 888-646-6167. 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

through right now. It's a broken family, broken fellowship, broken friendship, broken bodies. The Bible says if we just go to Him, brokenness, broken heart, contrite spirit, He will in no wise cast us aside. But I think about all of these diseases that's plaguing our land.

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Look at your neighbor and say, neighbor, it's good to be alive, but it's best to live. And guess what?

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1: All right, so we got to do this again. Yes, we do. Happy Tuesday morning to you. Ed Long is here. We are inside the sanctuary once again. Appreciate you hanging out. All right, so here's the deal. I got birthday shouts coming up in a few minutes. So if you're celebrating your birthday, stay close. I just might be shouting you out. And, of course, we got music from Ricky Dillard and Ron Carter, Open My Eyes. It's coming up right after the wind-ins. The question is...

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1: That's right, Ron Carter, Ricky Dillard right there. The song is called Open My Eyes. All right, as long as my name, eyes is open, and I'm looking at, I'm playing Chicago Mass Choir. Also, Reverend James Moore, also Jonathan McReynolds and Jamal Roberts coming up for you, too. All right, so who's celebrating the birthday today? My dude, Louis Drew, is celebrating today. Who else is celebrating? Oh, singer Betty Griffin Keller. She's celebrating her birthday. And also Kevin Flowers, happy birthday to you. Happy birthday all the way around from all of us right here. All right, Ed Long playing more of your favorites next.
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1: I'm telling you, that is my song, Maverick City and Run to You. Ed Long is here. We're playing John P. Key in a few minutes. Also going to be playing Erica Campbell's Trust and Obey. We'll do Fresh Start Worship and even more of your favorites, all right? All right, on the iHeartRadio app, it's new and improved, and it is free. There's a red microphone on there. That's when you get a chance to say what's on your mind. Yep, we get to hear from you. So all you have to do is hit the red microphone, tell us what's on your mind, make a request, shout out to family, friends, whatever, and you just got 30 seconds to do it. That's it. So what would you say?
2: 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I don't even know what to say.
1: 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We'll get back to you.
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0: Kevin 600.
1: Ed Long is here with you. We are hanging out in the sanctuary. It's so comfortable in here, isn't it? I love it in the sanctuary. Thanks for listening. Appreciate you. All right, so here's the question. How frugal are you? That's the question I'm putting out there. Young lady shared a story about how frugal her parents were. So my question to you is, how frugal are you? We'll touch on it more in a minute. We got our friend Hammond coming up in a minute. Right now is Reverend Luther Barr.

0: Heaven 600.
1: That's it, that's it. Love never fails. Fred Hammond right there, his latest. It's me, Ed Long, here with you. Mary Mary's coming up for you. Reverend Daryl Coley. Plus, I got the head request for Tasha Cobbs Leonard. Yeah, all right. I hear you. I'm playing what you're saying, all right? Just give me a few minutes. So I put the question out there. How frugal are you? So on social media, a young lady shared that she said when she was younger, her mother used to buy generic versions of things and put the contents in name brand packages. So she would refill a ketchup bottle with generic ketchup so the guests would see the name brand label. She says she understands why she did this. Many items are very similar, whether they're buying the generic version or the name brand version. In some cases, that is true. But in some cases, it is not. So how frugal are you? Think about it.
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1: That is Canton Jones' latest. It's called Praise on Go. All right, Ed Long is hanging out with you. Yeah, we got the Praise on the Go. All right, got more of your favorites like Reverend Al Green, Corinne Hawthorne, Zacardi Cortez. They are all on the way. All right, I forgot to shout out the two Kevins, Kevin Flowers and Kevin Furlow, celebrating their birthday today. So happy birthday to ya. All right, so yeah, the iHeartRadio app is pretty cool. What I love, the song lyrics are on there. You can click on the song. It's the thing that says lyrics. You click on there, and you know what? You can sing right along with the songs. It's so cool. It is so cool. 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
1: Ed Long is here in the sanctuary playing your favorites. I've got PJ Morton's Mercy coming up in a minute. But I was perusing the internet and I got an idea for you, a gift idea for grandma. Hold on, I'm going to share it with you in a minute. Right now, it's Fred Hammond. Let the

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1: PJ Morton's Mercy, it's me, Ed Long. We are together once again. All right, Byron Cage is on the way. Miami Mass, Tamela Mann's Live, Breathe, Fight. That's coming up too. All right, so I was perusing the internet and I found it. The perfect gift that you can give grandma. Okay, now with people living longer, plastic surgery among those 65 and older continues to grow. Okay, so each year the 65-plus crowd in the U.S. has over 90,000 surgical procedures and over 600,000 minimally invasive procedures. Okay, minimally invasive includes Botox, dermabrasion, laser hair removal, laser tattoo removal, etc. So grandma can go for that, right? That, there you go, the perfect gift for grandma, I'm telling you.
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1: Okay, we'll do it. 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
1: That's right. Always. Gotta always be good. That's Anthony Brown Group Therapy right there. That is their latest. You heard the world premiere right here on this station. All right, BB and CC coming up. Kenny Lewis in One Voice. Hezekiah Walker's Every Praise is coming up, too. All right, so let's do a random Black History fact. I love sharing Black History stuff. So let's talk about Bessie Coleman. She was born to George and Susan Coleman. She was the first African-American to get her pilot's license, okay? She faced educational opportunities, limited educational opportunities due to segregation. She dreamed of becoming a pilot from a very young age. Now, this is what she did. So in the U.S., they would not allow a Black woman or even an African-American to get their pilot's license. So what she did was she learned French and moved to France and got her pilot's license. How about that? Here's the thing. She learned French and then went and got her pilot's license. That is so cool. That was so cool. She was nicknamed Queen Bess by public and the press. And she worked as a barnstorming pilot performing in air shows. And she passed away after an airplane accident. So there you go. Bessie Coleman is in the Black History Spotlight today.

0: He didn't bring you to this point to abandon you. Be prepared. What you have prayed for is about to happen. Come on, Miss Cassie. Have faith and you will not have to fight. God will remove those who are not meant to be. And remember, God is working for you behind the scenes. God knows you're tired and he knows you have tried your best. He understands your anxieties about the future. He's been watching over you and sees your perseverance and never give up spirit. No matter how things seem now, you will succeed. All right, I'm going to let you know what Miss Cassie had to say tomorrow after I do this quick two-step. It's always a happy time on a Good Morning with Morette on Heaven 600.
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1: 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Yes, you do. Yes, you do. You can do the red talkback mic feature on the iHeartRadio app, and it goes directly to me. Yeah, and let me tell you something. Folks do some stuff on there. They sing. They talk to other people in the background. 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They do all kinds of stuff. We'll talk more in a minute.

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2: Ty Tribbett's Holy You is on. Your brother Ed Long is playing the songs for you. Tasha Page Lockhart is coming up. Also, Church Medley coming up. Oh, Group Fire coming up, too. So just hold on. Got your favorites back to back. That's what we do. Ed Long is here in Sanctuary. All right, don't forget about downloading the new and improved iHeartRadio app. You got to do it. Now, the Red Talkback mic feature, I love it. I love it. I really do. Folks seem to love it, too. Only thing is, not everybody knows how to use it. But, you know, some people, hey, they may try to make their singing debut. Like this guy right here. What's your name, bro?
3: 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This is a song that sort of charged me up like you're charging up a cell phone.

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1: Jason Nelson right there. His latest is called Made New. Hey, it's me, Ed Long, here with you. I've got Israel Newbreed on the way. Dottie Peoples for My Good. Also, J.J. Harrison, Youth for Praise. And even more coming up for you. Just give me a few, all right? All right, right now, three things you did not know 5 minutes ago. Did you know the first toothbrushes weren't made with nylon? Before modern bristles, people used things like animal hair attached to the handles. Yuck. Also, hot water can sometimes freeze faster than cold water. It's called the Pemba effect. Although exactly why it happens depends on the conditions. Okay. Also, some birds can actually fly while they're, I'm sorry, some birds can actually sleep while they're flying. Certain migrating birds can take extremely short periods of sleep during long flights. That is pretty cool. Think about it. Three things you did not know 5 minutes ago, but now you know.
2: 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That's so cool, right? 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
1: I got to shout out my friend Precious Mimes. 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Yeah, for real. And one of my favorite songs that she does is this one right here. It's Greg O'Quinn. It's called I Told the Storm. My name is Ed Long. You and I are here in the sanctuary. Lisa Noel Smith and the Brown Singers coming out right after this.

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1: Lisa Noel Smith and the Brown Singers. Yep, Promises. That's the name of that song. So, yeah, if you like it, download it. All right. So we're going to find out what happened at the Stellar Awards that happened this past weekend. They're going to air sometime this week, later on this week, early next week, I think it is. Anyway, either way. We'll talk about it. I'm going to give anything away, all right? Kirk Franklin's coming up. Also, Bishop T.D. Jakes and them coming up. Chandler Moore is coming up for you, too, musically, all right? 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
1: John P. Key with the Church Medley right there. Ed Long is here. All right, we're going to play Reverend Clay Evans and the Ark Mass Choir in a little bit, plus Darrell Walls and P.J. Morton. We'll do Kathy Taylor's Oh How Precious. They're all coming up, so hold on. Right now it's time for Think on These Things, an inspirational thought for today. Let's see. Let's do this one. You got to learn how to stay positive through all of life's twists and turns. All right, you have to learn how to stay positive through all of life's twists and turns. Simple one today. All right, think about it.
2: 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Just reminding you of our scripture for today. Our focus this week is on serving God. Our scripture today is John 12, 26. It says, if anyone serves me, he must follow me. And where I am, there will

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1: Yeah.

Pastor Donnie McClurkin, it's Anthony Evans. I want to tell you congrats on 20 years of being on the air. You have been an inspiration to me for longer than that because of the Hopeville tour and when I got to meet you at a pivotal point in my life. So thank you again for all you've done for me personally, but all you've done for all of us globally. We love you very much.

it's Lisa Nole Smith here of the Brown Singers, and I am here to say congratulations to Pastor Donnie McClurkin on 20 years of impact, inspiration, and dedication to this music that we love and to this industry who loves you. We want you to know that you have inspired us to do many things, but one of the most powerful messages, I think, and my favorite moments is being able to honor you by singing this song that says stand, and that is exactly what you have done for 20 years. Stand. We

0: 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More of the new Donnie McClurkin show to go right after this.
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0: Bonnie. This is Barbara Partlow from Chicago, Illinois. I want to give a shout out to the Partlow family and to all my grandchildren, great-grandchildren, and my children. I love you, Donnie McKirkland. I've been listening to you forever, and I'm going to continue listening to you every morning in Chicago, Illinois. I love you, Donnie.
1: Well, thank you, Sister Partlow. 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

0: Welcome back, everybody. This is the new Donnie McClurkin Show, playing you music that you can live by. And it's time for our praise break. Our praise break put together by the one and only DJ T-Storm. If you're ready, DJ T-Storm.
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0: was our praise break by the one and only DJ T Storm. It gets better every time we do it. But now that that praise break is over, you know what time it is. Oh, you know what time it is. It's time for our shout outs. And to every one of you that have never done so before, or for even those that have done so and want to do it again, you can leave your shout out right here so that about 5 million people can hear who you really love. You can do that by giving us a call at 1-888-420-7710. That's 1-888-420-7710. Remember to leave your name and leave where you're calling from and who you're giving that beautiful shout out to. 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Shout that thing out.
1: 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I want to shout-out to Pastor Randy Bragg, Pastor Jeremy Bennett, and Pastor Dave, Pastor Doug.

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0: be. 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No matter how things seem now, you will succeed. All right, I'm going to let you know what Miss Cassie had to say tomorrow after I do this quick two-step. It's always a happy time on a Good Morning with Morette on Heaven 600.
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This is Donnie McClurkin, and I've got a personal note that I'd like to drop in your spirit. The one thing that you don't hear too much about God is how beautiful He is. You hear about His power, you hear about His love, you hear about the miracles, you hear about the deliverance, you hear about salvation. But the one thing that you don't really hear is how beautiful He is. And it's not just an outward beauty, but it's the beauty of His character, the beauty of His grace, the beauty of His love, the beauty that's undefinable, the beauty that is undeniable. That's right. There's a song that says, He's beautiful beyond description, too marvelous for words. And when you think about the grace of God, when you think about the love of God, you can't help but acknowledge how beautiful His heart is, how beautiful His love is, how beautiful He is. He's a wonderful God and beautiful beyond description.

0: I've got to go, but I want you to stay tuned. Don't change the channel. This is a great station with great programming just for you. But as I've got to leave, I want to thank you for listening, and I love you all. And by the grace of God, we'll be back on tomorrow. But until the next edition of the new Donnie McClurkin Show, hey, walk in the favor of God. God bless you. The new Donnie McClurkin Show,
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It is a good morning with Moret on Heaven 600. Happy Tuesday. It's a terrific Tuesday, and I'm grateful for just another day to be hanging with you. All right, here's Walter Hawkins with the Love Center Choir with Be Grateful. Yes, see? And we're taking it to the Lord in prayer after this. Good morning.

0: It's a good morning with Moretta and Heavy 600. We got music on the way from Lena Bird Miles with Walk on Water and Kirk Carr and the Kirk Carr Singers. Was glad to see them at the pre-show for the Stell Awards, but I'm going to get to some of that a little later on in the show within the sanctuary. Right now, it's time to pray. We do this every morning here on the show, so let's pray. Dear Heavenly Father, we thank you for this day. We thank you for blessing us, empowering us, and giving us another chance to live in the fullness of life with you. God, we ask that you forgive us of any sin we have committed in thought, word, or deed. And God, we ask that you clean us up as only as you can. Lead us and guide us on today. 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God, get the glory and the honor out of our lives, and we will always give all the credit, all the honor to you. In Jesus' name we pray. Amen and amen. 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

The forecast today is victory. It's a good morning with Moret on Heaven 600. Baltimore.

0: This is John Carrington with your news headlines on a good morning with Moret on Heaven 600. Police investigate triple stabbing in Glen Burnie. Aberdeen man faces indecent exposure charges. Crash team probes deadly Baltimore wreck. License plates where you live deadline approaches. And major study shows soda more than double stomach cancer risk. Stay around for details on these headlines and more. Let's take a look at today's forecast. Today brings us a mix of clouds and sun. The high temperature reaches 86 degrees. Our night sky is clear. Expect light winds and a low temperature of 66 degrees. John Carrington with your news headlines on a good morning with Moret on Heaven 600.
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It's a good morning with Moretta on Heaven 600. Todd Tribbett with Only One Night, though. I'm not going to tell you what he did at the Stellars. You're going to have to watch yourself on August 30th on BET. But let's just say, yeah, he kind of killed it. We got a brand new scripture of the day. That's after music from Bishop Larry D. Trotter. This is "The Lord is Blessing Me."

It's a good morning with Loretta on Heaven 600. Music on the way from Fred Hammond. But let me give you the scripture of the day. John chapter 11, verse 35 says, Jesus wept. Yes, it is the shortest verse in the King James Version of the Bible, of course, located in the Gospel of John. It describes Jesus crying upon arriving at the tomb of his friend Lazarus just before raising him from the dead. He cried. And we're friends of God. And just like he cried over Lazarus, he weeps with us. He feels our infirmities. He feels our grief. And so we have a God that is finely attuned, well attuned to the things that we are going through. And he cares about you. John 11 and 35, Jesus wept. All right, I want you to stick around. And I want to thank DJ Craig C for holding it down for me on yesterday. Yeah, appreciate you, friend. All right, stick around. This is Heaven 600.

0: o'clock hour. That's so cool, right? Yep, right here on Heaven 600.
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It's a good morning with Moret on Heaven 600, Baltimore's good news station.

don't already have your tickets to the Heaven 600 Gospel Brunch Summer Series, August 29th from 12 to 2 at Busboys and Poets, you're in luck. Yeah, I'm going to be giving a pair of tickets away on today, so make sure you keep it locked this morning on Heaven 600 into a good morning with Moret. Yep, right here on Heaven 600. See, I got prizes for you. Yeah, here's Pastor John P. Key with Jesus Is Real. Stick around the 7 o'clock hour. It's

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2: This is John Carrington with your news update on a good morning with Moret on Heaven 600. Three people are recovering after a stabbing Sunday night in Glen Burnie. Anne Arundel County Police say officers responding to a disturbance on Morningside Drive found three victims suffering from stab wounds inside a residence. Police say the suspect was acting erratically and had to be subdued with tasers before being taken into custody. All three victims were hospitalized in stable condition, and a 38-year-old Glen Burnie man now faces charges in the case. Let's take a look at today's forecast. Today's forecast calls for a mixture of sun and clouds as temperature highs reach the mid-80s. Tonight's sky remains clear as light winds accompany temperatures falling into the mid-60s. 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
9: You get out of this life what you put into it. If you give good things to people, good things will come back to you most of the time. On

It's always a good morning with Morette on Heaven 600. Terrific Tuesday, August 18th, just a few minutes after the 7 o'clock hour. I'm going to let you know what day this is, and I'm going to be speaking with Ubiquitous founder Jermaine Leffridge. Yes, Ubiquitous 2026. It's 12th year is coming to the live casino and hotel, and we definitely want you in the building. So definitely stick around to hear more about Ubiquitous. It really is a great time. Here's Edwin Hawkins with God Will Take Care of You.

0: It's a good morning with Marette on Heaven 600. We've got music on the way from Tim Bowman Jr. with Nobody But God and Al Green with The Lord Will Make a Way Somehow. But first, I gotta let you know what day this is. This is the day that the Lord has made. We're gonna rejoice and be glad, and it is also a day that you can win tickets to Heaven 600's Gospel Brunch Summer Series, August 29th from 12 to 2 at Busboys and Poets. All You Can Eat Buffet, Brittany Wright, Jermaine Dolly, myself, and DJ Craig C on hand to give you a really, really, really fun afternoon, Saturday afternoon. But you gotta be in the building, okay? Grab your tickets now at heaven600.com/brunch or keep listening in the 8 o'clock hour. I'll have a pin to give away, okay? All right. Listen, did you also know that it is Bad Poetry Day? It's National Couples Day. Shout out to Mark Clark. It's National Fajita Day, National Ice Cream Pie Day, and it's Never Give Up Day. Yeah, that's the most important one right there. Tune in tomorrow at the same time. I'll tell you what day this is and what we are celebrating right here at Heaven 600. It's the Heaven 600 Gospel Brunch Summer Series, Saturday, August 29th, 12 noon to 2 p.m. at Busboys and Poets, 6251 Mango Tree Road in Columbia, Maryland, with live performances by Jermaine Dolly and Brittany Wright. 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

Tim Bowman Jr. with Nobody But God. I want you to keep it locked right here to Heaven 600 because I've got a great interview. I'll be speaking with Jermaine Lefridge of Ubiquitous Expo. That's coming to town on August 21st to the 23rd. That's this weekend at the Life Casino and Hotel. So you want to make sure you stick around and hear all the details about that. Here's Al Green with The Lord Will Make

0: Center. Police say a woman reported that a man exposed himself and committed a lewd act while she was sitting in her vehicle at the Aberdeen Shopping Plaza. Officers later identified 37-year-old Frederick Harris as the suspect and arrested him on a warrant. Investigators are asking anyone with information to contact the Aberdeen Police Department. Let's take a look at today's forecast. Today's forecast calls for a mixture of sun and clouds as temperature highs reach the mid-80s. Tonight's sky remains clear as light winds accompany temperatures falling into the mid-60s. John Carrington with your news update on a good morning with Mirette on Heaven 600.
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This is John Carrington with your news update on a good morning with Moret on Heaven 600. An Aberdeen man is facing an indecent exposure charge following an incident at a local shopping

0: It's a good morning with Morette on Heaven 600. I'm excited because I have a friend on the line. I love her so much. The founder of GBL Sales Incorporated, a sales and marketing brokerage firm. They focus particularly on health and beauty, and you know, I'm about that life. Also, she's the founder of I Know Skincare, co-owner of Ambi Skincare. She's a wife, she's a mom, she's a nana, and she's a proud HBCU graduate. I love her a lot. On the line is Miss Jermaine Leffridge. It's so great to have you on my show.
1: Thank you for having me, and trust me, the feelings is mutual.
0: I love that.
1: I love you.
0: I love you too. I really, really do. And I'm excited because you are going into your 12th year of what is one of the happiest events, I think, on the planet, the 12th annual Ubiquitous Women's Expo. How does it feel to be 12 years old?
1: Old.

0: they have to be out of insurance right now.
1: Right, right.
0: So now more than ever, we've been working really hard to try to get health screenings, free health screenings. So we have mammogram screenings, cholesterol, high blood pressure, cardiac, all this is free. They don't even have to come into the event itself, the exhibit hall. They can go right to get their screenings for free.
1: Oh, wow.
0: That's how serious we are about it, you know, because you can't have wealth without your health.
1: No, not at all. And that's what I love about Ubiquitous. Like, I feel like you're constantly giving back. You're constantly focused on other women. And you, what's that saying? You know, you can't be God-given no matter how hard you try. And I know that it is a passion for you even more than just probably a lot of the things that you've done. And you're very accomplished. You help so many people. You expose us to so many things. And you open the doors for so many people. The 12th annual Ubiquitous Women's Expo is Friday, August 21st through Sunday, August 23rd from 9 p.m. We start out Friday night partying. Come on now, Jermaine.
0: Yes.

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0: phrase away from victory. Tap in on a Good Morning with Moran. Just wanna pray
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Don't forget, in the 8 o'clock hour, I'll be speaking with Jermaine Leffridge, and we got a brand new spiritual moment of the day. You know, we have to give you one every morning on A Good Morning with Moret. So stick around. This is Heaven 600. Here is Norman Hutchins.

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2: This is John Carrington with your news update on a good morning with Morette on Heaven 600. A 52-year-old woman is dead following a two-vehicle crash in southeast Baltimore. City police say the collision happened Sunday evening on Dundalk Avenue near Hollabird Avenue, sending both drivers and their passengers to area hospitals for treatment. The woman, who was a passenger in one of the vehicles, later died from her injuries. Baltimore Police Crash Team detectives are investigating the cause of the wreck. Let's take a look at today's forecast. Today's forecast calls for a mixture of sun and clouds as temperature highs reach the mid-80s. Tonight's sky remains clear as light winds accompany temperatures falling into the mid-60s. John Carrington with your news update on a good morning with Morette on Heaven 600.
3: Good morning from the MTA. On light rail, we do have 15-minute delays. Metro Subway is running on schedule. Checking MARC trains on the Penn Line, train 415 and 410 are running with 5-minute delays. Camden 844, a 5-minute delay. Brunswick 894, a 10-minute delay. And Brunswick 878, a 5-minute delay. For the MTA Transit Team, I'm Amy Friedman on a Good Morning with Morette on Heaven 6.
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0: It's a good morning with Moretta on Heaven 600. Still on the line with me, the founder of the 12th annual Ubiquitous Women's Expo, Jermaine Leffridge. All right, now, I've been ubiquitous for years, and I love it. Keep telling us about what to expect if we come.
1: We're going to have fun, you know, and healing. And we even have this Jada McCray. Jada's going to kill me. When I tell you this young woman is anointed and she is in counseling, she's a counselor, she's a therapist, she's all the things. And I tell you, I can't talk to her too long without tears just coming down my face.

0: on his artwork on Friday night and throughout the weekend. It's just it in the front porch, guys. Nucci and Big Country.
1: Oh, wow.
0: They're winning an award, a C award.

0: for you.
1: Don't tell them. I come to Ubiquitous and lose my mind.
0: No,
1: Jesus.
0: No, you do. Yes, you do.
1: On the line with me is Jermaine Leffridge. She is the founder of the 12th annual Ubiquitous Women's Expo. It's happening on Friday, August 21st through Sunday, August 23rd. It's being held right around the corner at the Live Casino and Hotel right there in Hanover, Maryland. If you've never been to the Ubiquitous Women's Expo, you are doing yourself a disservice. I encourage you to make that time. Just like she said, she's got the screenings that you don't even have to walk in. You can get screened for so many things. And that right there is icing on the cake. So imagine what will happen if you walk through the door and hear these great speakers and performances that will encourage your heart, your soul, and your mind. How can people get tickets, Miss Jermaine, if they want to come to Ubiquitous?
0: Yes, they can go, and for more information and tickets, ubiquitousexpo.com. And you're right, Marette, I tell people, if you've never been, you've missed an amazing experience.
1: Yeah,
0: bring your tribe, experience it with your friends.
1: I love that. And I mean, everything is just 5-star. I don't have to tell you that, but I want to make sure the listeners know that this is a great event, and I pray that God continues to bless you.
0: Thank you.
1: For all the years to come. So important.
0: Thank you. I appreciate that.
1: Yeah, what you do. Everybody, the 12th annual Ubiquitous Women's Expo. It's on the way Friday. Yes. And you keep it here in Maryland. You keep it home.
0: Yes. I know people want me to move it to different states, but I don't want to. But it still amazes me how many people don't know about it or never heard about it. So I said, I need to do something. You know, we're trying to do different things so people can find out about it. But it is a hidden jewel.
1: I got it.
0: And I don't want it to be hidden.
1: Well,
0: I don't want it to be the best kept secret.
1: Absolutely. We're going to do our part here at Heaven 600. And I don't know.
0: Thank you. People
1: must be missing the sides of the buses, because one year I saw my face go by on a bus and I was like, Lord, I have arrived.
0: you have ribbon.

0: I mean, God has blessed you. I mean, that voice of yours and just who you are as a person. I appreciate having people like that around me. It's not transactional.
1: No.
0: When you showed up last year, I wanted to burst out crying.
1: I love you. I appreciate that.
0: Thank you. I really do.
1: Yeah,
0: thank
1: I love you. So you. And I'm showing up this year. You'll be surprised again.
0: Come on.
1: So
0: let me know if you want to come to Black and Bling.
1: Okay. All right.
0: Just text me so I can make sure you and hubby.
1: Okay, I will for sure. Through. I will.
0: Come on through.
1: It's the 12th annual Ubiquitous Women's Expo at Live Casino and Hotel right there in Hanover, Maryland. Friday, August 21st through Sunday, August 23rd. You've been listening to the conversation, our girl conversation, between myself and the founder, Jermaine Leffridge. What a blessing. Do yourself a favor. Grab all your girlfriends and head over to Ubiquitous. All the information is at ubiquitousexpo.com. Did I get that right?
0: You got that right.
1: Amazing. Jermaine Leffridge, I meant it when I said it. I'm getting water in my eyes just thinking. I love you. Thank you for supporting
0: me.
1: Thank you for supporting Black women. And I pray that you never go lacking for what you're doing for the least of these. Amen.
0: Amen.
1: All right, I love you, and I'll see you at Ubiquitous.
0: See you at Ubiquitous.
1: All right, dear.
0: Take care.
1: You too.
0: Bye-bye.
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good to see Pastor John P. Key and to just hear snippets of his testimony about how the Lord just spared his life. That was I Made It Out on a Good Morning with Moret on Heaven 600. We got a brand new spiritual moment of the day that's coming up after music from Luther Barnes. This is God's Grace on Heaven.

0: quick word, just about a minute long, to kind of encourage you, get you up early this morning, and keep you encouraged throughout the day. Here's your spiritual moment. Please enjoy and know that John Carrington's got the news headlines after this, and we've got more music on the way from Pastor Mike Jr. right here on Heaven 600. Enjoy.
1: We fear folk because they got a name. We fear folk because they got some money. We fear folk because they got some power. But you are related to the one who's got the key of David. Ultimate authority. Final say-so. So he's, you know, you ever been into a prison to for one reason or another? You know, they got these pods now, these elevated pods where the guards sit. And they got all these keys to let folk in or to block folks out. The world wants to hold you hostage, and Jesus says, but I got the key to every cell. I got the key to every door. So it's the one with the key who determines it. And if you don't get that, and if I don't get that, we'll run around like chickens with our heads cut off trying to get folk to do what folk may or may not be willing to do, when you supposed to know the one who's got the master key to any door that you have to deal with.
2: This is John Carrington with your news update on a good morning with Moret on Heaven 600. Maryland drivers with out-of-state license plates are being reminded that tougher enforcement begins October 1st. The Motor Vehicle Administration says just 45 days remain for residents to register their vehicles in Maryland before new penalties take effect. As part of the Plate Where You Live campaign, the MVA has already mailed about 79,000 warning letters to drivers believed to be living in Maryland while maintaining registrations in other states. Vehicle owners who fail to comply could face daily fines, along with possible towing, impoundment, or seizure of out-of-state tags. Let's take a look at today's forecast. Today's forecast called

0: For a mixture of sun and clouds as temperature highs reach the mid-80s. Tonight's sky remains clear as light winds accompany temperatures falling into the mid-60s. John Carrington with your news update on a good morning with Moret on Heaven 600.
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an award recipient at the 41st Annual Stella Awards. That's Pastor Mike Jr. with Turn It Around. Here's Doc McKenzie and the highlights. Come aboard on Heaven 600.

It's a good morning with Marette on Heaven 600. Where are you going to be on August 29th? Yep, Saturday from 12 to 2. I'm going to be at Busboys and Poets in Columbia, Maryland.

giveaway, okay? But don't wait. Get them now at heaven600.com/brunch. More music on the way from Lisa Mae Smith and those Brown Singers. Love them on Heaven 600. So if you missed a Good Morning with Morette, here's what you missed. Just reminding you of our scripture for today. Our focus this week is on serving God. Our scripture today is John 12:26. It says, if anyone serves me, he must follow me. And where I am, there will

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Mornings are Good Morning with Maret. Yes, I do. I see good for you. Getting your day started with all the things good. I see good on Heaven 600, Baltimore's Good News Station.

so happy for Lisa Noel Smith and the Brown Singers to say that they were awarded and honored at the Stellar Awards multiple times. Yeah, I love that for them. Great loss, but a great acknowledgement. In the name of Jesus. Hear the Winans with Tomorrow. And make sure you stick around in the 9 o'clock hour. I'm going to have a brand new table report of the day right here on Heaven 600. Good.

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3: My heart is always longed for something more. 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
2: This is John Carrington with your news update on a good morning with Morette on Heaven 600. A major study shows that drinking at least one soda or other sugar-sweetened beverage a day more than doubles the risk of stomach cancer. That's compared to people who don't consume beverages like soda, juice with added sugar, and energy drinks. Researchers at Mass General Brigham Cancer Center have published their findings after analyzing data from 100,000 study participants over several decades. Artificially sweetened drinks showed no such risk. Scientists say these findings are important because, according to the CDCM, more than 60% of U.S. adults ages 18 to 65 report drinking at least one sugar-sweetened beverage a day. Let's take a look at today's forecast. Today's forecast calls for a mixture of sun and clouds as temperature highs reach the mid-80s. Tonight's sky remains clear as light winds accompany temperatures falling into the mid-60s. John Carrington with your news update on a good morning with Morette on Heaven 600.
3: Good morning from the MTA. On light rail, there is a 15-minute delay. Metro subway is running on schedule. MARC trains, Pennline 421, a 10-minute delay. Camden and Brunswick line trains have 15 to 20-minute delays system-wide due to an ongoing communications issue. Camden and Brunswick line trains expect 15 to 20-minute delays. For the MTA Transit Team, I'm Amy Friedman on A Good Morning with Morette. On Heaven 600.
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Good morning with Moretta on Heaven 600. Hezekiah Walker featuring John P. Key with I'll Make It. Welcome to the 9 o'clock hour. I got a brand new entertainment report of the day on the way. And I've got music right now from the Canton Spirituals with Fix It Jesus. That entertainment report is in 5 minutes.

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1: Yep, I got your entertainment report of the day. So, the Stella Awards. I feel like I'm just going to be announcing Stella Award winners all week long. Too much to put into an actual report. So, just keep your ears and eyes open. They'll be airing on August 30th on BET. So many great performances. Charlotte, North Carolina showed up and showed out, and so did our very own Sonya Blakey, who got all the pictures, all the videos, all the interviews, and all of the love. She's one of the hardest working women in radio, and we are blessed to have her here at Heaven 600. Like, seriously, okay? So if you want to see all the things, make sure you follow us on social media, Instagram, and Facebook to see it all. We are very sad to announce the Baltimore Ravens former linebacker O.J. Begrants has died after a battle with ALS. The team says, "We are devastated by the awful news that we have lost O.J. Begrants. He was a beloved legend, mentor, and man to everyone who was fortunate enough to know him. Begrants joined the Ravens in 2000 as a free agent linebacker. He recorded the first tackle of Super Bowl 35 on the game's opening kickoff. He transitioned to the Ravens front office in 2004 and led the team's player engagement department for several years. He was diagnosed with ALS in 2007 and he fought for 19 years working to raise money to help find a cure for the disease. He will be remembered as a great man. O.J. Begrants was just 56 years old. Make sure you grab those tickets for Heaven 600's Gospel Brunch at heaven600.com/brunch. If it's your birthday today, I got you celebrating you, but you got to share your birthday with Edward Norton, Christian Slater, Dennis Leary, and we remember Malcolm Jamal Warner and Robert Redford. Got a brand new entertainment report of the day for you on tomorrow, same time, so make sure you keep it locked to Heaven 600. It's the Heaven 600 Gospel Brunch Summer Series, Saturday, August 29th, 12 noon to 2 p.m. at Bus Boys and Poets, 6251 Mango Tree Road in Columbia, Maryland, with live performances by Jermaine Dolly.
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1: Power of life and death lies within our words. I encourage you to be mindful of your words. Help me welcome the Music and Arts Global Mass Choir, live in London, featuring Blanche.

And yes, Blanche McAllister is the lead on that song by Donald Lawrence. And she's a Stellar Award winner. First time, many years.

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Tasha Cobbs Leonard on A Good Morning with Moretta on Heaven 600. She received the Aretha Franklin Icon Award at the Stella Awards on this past weekend. If you want to check out her speech and the tribute, oh, so good. Make sure you're watching the Stella Awards on BET August 30th, okay? All right, here's Douglas Miller. My soul has been anchored in the Lord.

Lethbridge for taking time out of her very busy schedule to speak with us about the Ubiquitous Expo. It's coming to town August 21st through the 23rd at Live Casino, yeah, and hotels. 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And remember, anyone, anywhere can do anything. And that includes getting your tickets for brunch August 29th, heaven600.com.

0: He didn't bring you to this point to abandon you. Be prepared. What you have prayed for is about to happen. Come on, Miss Cassie. Have faith and you will not have to fight. God will remove those who are not meant to be. And remember, God is working for you behind the scenes. God knows you're tired and he knows you have tried your best. He understands your anxieties about the future. He's been watching over you and sees your perseverance and never give up spirit. No matter how things seem now, you will succeed. All right, I'm going to let you know what Miss Cassie had to say tomorrow after I do this quick two-step. It's always a happy time on a Good Morning with Morette on Heaven 600.
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Come on, say that loud. 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

Baltimore's good news station is Heaven 600. It's music from J.J. Harrison and Miracle Worker, and he had an amazing pre-show performance at the Stella Awards singing his latest single, Nothing Else. I'm Tracy Bethea. Happy Tuesday to you and yours. It's Dottie Peoples and For My Good.

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As I attempt to do God's work by people who call themselves

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1: It's all right to get your praise on. That's music from the choir room, along with Fred Hammond. And thank you, Lord, that your love never fails us. Happy Tuesday to you and yours. I'm Tracy Bethay, glad to be in your company. Another day that the Lord has made. Come on, put a smile on that face. Yes, it's time to rejoice and be glad in the Lord. Why? Because he's worthy. Yes, he is. On the way, we've got more of your favorite gospel hits to enhance your work day. Still to come, it's all about the love of Jesus. That's Lamar Campbell and the Spirit of Praise, a classic from the Williams Brothers Steel here. Marette Brown Clark, who looked beautiful during Stellar Week last week. And the latest single from Anthony Evans, You're Not Finished.
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7600 Baltimore's Good News Station. That's a classic from Reverend Clay Evans, and yes, I've got a testimony. I'm Tracy Bethay. Glad to be in your company. Here's Anthony Evans with You're Not Finished.

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1: Oh, that's a beautiful reminder from Anthony Evans, along with Caleb Carson. You're not finished. As long as you are breathing, blood running warm through your veins, you're not finished. God has more in store for you to do. We are the hands and feet of Jesus. I got work to do. You got work to do. You're not finished. I'm Tracy Bethea. Glad to be in your company. Happy Tuesday to you and yours. 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

7600. I'm so glad I don't look like what I've been through. 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
1: It's music from the choir master Ricky Dillard and Open My Eyes. I'm Tracy Bethea. 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
2: Good morning, Tracy. Hello. This is Jerry Thomas. I just want to say good morning. And I wanted to just testify about my blessings that I got. I've been highly, highly blessed the last within the last 4 days, over $2,000 blessing.
1: Amen.
2: Within 4 days. 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
1: Hallelujah and praise God. 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He'll meet you at the point of your need. Yes, he will. 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
1: It's music from Charlie Wilson, and I'm blessed. Tracy Bethea with you on a beautiful Tuesday. It's Jason Nelson and Madison Ryan Ward with Made New.

0: Heaven 600, Baltimore's Good News Station. I tell you, that's one of my favorites. That is Pastor Jason Nelson, Madison Ryan Ward with Made New. I love that song because God, He will. Every morning, new mercies. That means you've been made new. He's forgotten about what you did or didn't do on yesterday. It's a new day to get it right. Thank you, Lord, for making us new. I'm Tracy Bethay, delighted to be in your company. Up next hour, we've got more of your favorite gospel hits. Yeah, on the way, music from Tim Rogers and the Fellas. Got some John P. Key on the way, P.J. Morton. And next hour brings you the gospel truth and gospel news, honey.
1: So if you missed a Good Morning with Morette, here's what you missed. Just reminding you of our scripture for today. Our focus this week is on serving God. Our scripture today is John 12:26. It says, if anyone serves me, he must follow me. And where I am,

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2: 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Come on, everybody.

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0: Baltimore's good news station is Heaven 600. It's music from P.J. Morton. Song says, thank you, Lord, for your mercy. Brand new mercies every day. Thank you, Lord. P.J. Morton also was a part of the Stellar Awards by way of Daryl Walls, who picked up 2 or 3 Stellar Awards. And, P.J. produced that album. And so that was absolutely amazing. Of course, you know, the rest of the week, I am going to give you a rundown of the winners from the Stellar Awards. I am going to do that. As a matter of fact, coming up this hour in the Gospel Truth and Gospel News, honey. There were 2 special awards, the Aretha Franklin Icon Award and the Thomas A. Dorsey Trailblazer Award. One of those recipients, Pastor Mike Jr. I'll give you a little information about that and let you hear what he had to say following receiving his award. I've got that coming up this hour in the Gospel Truth and Gospel News, honey.
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Baltimore's Heaven 600. It's Nancy Jackson talking about a crazy praise. I'm Tracy Bethea. Here's a new single from Anthony Brown and Group Therapy, and Always Be Good.

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0: 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That is the spectacular 41st Annual Stellar Gospel Music Awards, hosted this year by Kirk Franklin, with this year's theme, Feels Like Home. Gospel music's greatest night brought together the genre's most celebrated artists, trailblazers, and rising stars for an unforgettable evening of worship, inspiration, and world-class performances. This year's ceremony recognized two gospel music most influential voices, with special honor celebrating their extraordinary impact on the genre. Receiving the Thomas A. Dorsey Most Notable Achievement Award, Pastor Mike Jr., recognized for his groundbreaking contributions to gospel music, chart-topping success, and unwavering commitment to expand the reach of gospel music through innovation and ministry. And Pastor Mike shared in an interview, "You may see the glory, but you don't know my story."
2: 7 years ago, I'm sitting on my couch watching the pre-show. I found a link, Jabari Johnson Williams, new artist. I inboxed him. I only had like $75. I inboxed him, asked for his cash app. I sent him $50, and I put in the caption line, "By this time next year."
3: Jesus.
2: You know, and so you got to think about it. God did that, and I was singing big, bankrupt. Anybody, my church knows my story. I was bankrupt, scraping money together. I'm not an offering pastor. So I don't raise a lot of offers at my church. On Sunday, the biggest offer you're going to hear is, "Hey, you give it, that's between you and God." So I had thousands of people come to church, but I wasn't asking for anything. So I'm in bankruptcy. We don't have nothing. My leaders that Christmas got together and bought my kids Christmas. So I was telling the world it's going to be big and didn't have nothing. And I believe during the pandemic, that was one of those words that resonated with so many people, man. And that's why I never take these moments for granted. And tonight, man, was just really special. Okay, it's so crazy how God do full circle moments. I didn't say this in there. I wrote big on accident. I was in church and the praise team was singing, "I'm getting ready to see something I've never seen." I walked up, the preacher said, "And it's gonna be big."
3: Yeah.
2: Like, that's literally how it happened. So to be honored the same night Tasha
4: is
2: honored. Or as a kid, my drummer quit at my dad's church and my dad said, "Mike, just go figure it out." And the first song I play is "Jesus Is Real." All of this is just full circle.
0: Congratulations, Pastor Mike Jr., receiving the Thomas A. Dorsey Most Notable Achievement Award this year at the 41st Annual Stellar Gospel Music Awards, which was held in the Crown City of Charlotte, North Carolina. Be sure to check it out, airing Sunday, August 30th, 8 p.m. Eastern on BET. I'm Tracy Bethay, and that's a look at the gospel truth and gospel news, honey. Heaven's

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1: 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Let me hear.

7600. It's music from Micah Stampley and Take My Life. I'm Tracy Bethay. So glad to be in your company. Still to come, Promises Song of the Year at this year's Stellas from Lisa Noel Smith and the Brown Singers. I've got that coming up. And music from Lionel Richie and the Commodores. Here's Jesus is Love.

Heaven 600. I tell you, social media is a buzz of their performance of this song, Promises, at the Stellar Awards. So, it's no surprise.

0: Well deserved, absolutely. Shout out to Lisa Noe Smith and the Brown Singers on this amazing, truly song of the year, Promises. Because he keeps his promises. He's a promise keeper. Listen, still to come, music on the way from Edwin Hawkins. Adia is on the way. She got a, I know one for sure, Stella Award. Judy Christy McAllister on the way, and music from Maverick City Music.
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7600. It's music from David Daughtry and God is great. Oh, therefore, sometimes you just have to leap about it. I'm Tracy Bethay. Glad to be in your company. Here is Maverick City Music and Run to You. I've

Baltimore's good news station is Heaven 600. It's music from Maverick City Music. Song says, "Run to You." I'm Tracy Bethay, glad to be in your company. And as my stomach clock goes off, Chick-fil-A, they're up to something that I think is pretty good. Yeah, they're adding a new item to the menu lineup. Chicken and waffles sandwiches, and they will be available for breakfast until 10:30 and as a larger entree for the rest of the day. Now, the dish features maple-flavored waffles, a chicken fillet, bacon, honey butter spread, and syrup. Ooh, just run my glucose up. That's some good eating. Yeah, customers can choose between original spicy or grilled filet options, and the item is actually part of Chick-fil-A's nostalgia celebration for their 80th birthday. I did not know that Chick-fil-A has been making that good lemonade for 80 years. My. But also, not only the chicken and waffle sandwiches, but they're adding the seasonal s'mores milkshake and s'mores frosted coffee. Think you'll stop by and try it out? I think I will. Yeah, they're saying that these new items, of course, are added to their classic flavors to the new menu, and it's going to be nationwide. So, yeah. Yeah, I think I'll stop by and give them a try. If you do, be sure to talk back to me on the iHeartRadio app and tell me what you think. On the way, more of your favorite gospel hits. Listen, up next hour, we've got Anita Wilson, who has given us a date. Yeah. She's ready to record live again. Ty Tribbett is standing by, and we'll share your birthdays on this 18th day of August.

0: your best. He understands your anxieties about the future. 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No matter how things seem now, you will succeed. All right, I'm going to let you know what Miss Cassie had to say tomorrow after I do this quick two-step. It's always a happy time on a Good Morning with Morette on Heaven 600.
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7600. Recording live in Chicago. That's Anita Wilson and Jesus Will. Won't he, Will? I'm Tracy Bethay. Glad to be in your company. Got your birthdays coming up. Here's Bishop Larry Trotter, and the Lord is blessing me right now.

0: Baltimore's Heaven 600. It's music from Ty Tribbett and Holy You. A beautifully blessed Tuesday to you and yours. I'm Tracy Bethay. Listen, we've got some birthdays to celebrate on this 18th day of August. Happy birthday to musician, bassist, guitar player Gary Goin. Happy birthday to you. Angelo McRae Franklin is celebrating on today, along with Tanya Washington. Ola Little, happy birthday to you. Also, Courtney Powell. And maybe you've got a birthday or an anniversary on today. Listen, we just want to say blessings to you. Still to come, music on the way from Beverly Crawford, the Chicago Mass Choir. Thank you, Jesus. We've got the goodness of God from CC Winans standing by, and the latest from Canton Jones and Praise On Go.
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7600 Baltimore's Good News Station. It's music from Bishop T.D. Jakes and the Potter's House Mass Choir. Nothing like praising the Lord. Happy Tuesday to you. It's Kent and Jones and Praise on Go.

0: Evan 600, Baltimore's Good News Station. Hey, it's all right to get your praise on. That's music from Cantor Jones and Praise On Go. That's right. What you waiting on? Let's go. Get your praise on. I'm Tracy Bethay. Glad to be in your company. Thanks so much for hanging out with us on today on this beautiful and blessed Tuesday. I pray that something was said or played to uplift your spirits, keep you happy and smiling just to make it through this day. Before we get out of here, how about we wind down from work? Today's inspirational quote says, you know, the way to get started is to quit talking and begin doing. Let's get it done. Let that minister to your hearts, and thanks so much for listening.
1: So if you missed a Good Morning with Morette, here's what you missed. Just reminding you of our scripture for today. Our focus this week is on serving God. Our scripture today is John 12:26. It says, if anyone serves me, he must follow me. And where I am, there will

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1: Call his name. His name should be the first name we call when we wake up in the morning. Of course, we always going to call him in times of trouble. I'm Sonya Blakey. Happy to be with you on this Testimonial Tuesday. Coming up, we got Ricky Dillard. Open my eyes. Right now, it's Jay Moss. God's got it.
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1: He is the choir master, Dr. Ricky Dillard, celebrating 38 years of music ministry, 15 albums. He will be on tour this year. I spoke to him on the red carpet at the 41st Annual Stellar Gospel Music Awards. You got to follow me, Sonia Blakey. You'll see everything, all the scoop, all the tea. Coming up, we got J.J. Harrison, No Reason to Fear. We'll do some Mary Mary yesterday and your powerful testimonies, because I know God did something. You got to share it. 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
1: 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It's coming up after this. Lachey Knox, Ernest Pugh, right there.

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1: Coming up, Donna Lawrence, The Gift. It looks good on you. Also going to take it back. Douglas Miller, My Soul Has Been Anchored. It's Sonya Blakey. It's a testimonial Tuesday. Why do we testify? We want to tell the goodness of God. We're bragging on Jesus. Also, when you testify, it lets somebody else know that if God did it for you, what? 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
1: Sounds like sudden avoidance, church. It's Sonya Blakey. Coming up, we got Fred Hammond in the choir room. Love never fails. Right now, it's Kirk Franklin, God's Property. Love.

0: Baltimore's Heaven 600.
1: It's a celebration, yes. Love never fails because God never fails. It's Sonya Blakey. Give it up. Marvin Sapp, I believe. Make sure you hear for Jonathan Nelson, Manifest, Beverly Crawford. He's done enough. It's Sonya Blakey. He's done so much for me and you. We cannot tell it all, but we try to do our best on a Testimonial Tuesday. Here's a bit of a testimony you'll hear this hour.
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your life as a believer, when you're going to question if God is really on your side. And the reason why you're questioning it is because of the simple fact it seems like the devil is hitting you with everything that he can possibly throw at you. But you need to understand something, beloved. 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
1: That John P. King. Words cannot express how powerful his music ministry is. Not only did he close out the Stellar Gospel Music Awards, he also received a huge honor. You can watch the show August 30th on BET. I was there. Make sure you follow me, Sonia Blakey, all social media platforms for all things Stellar Awards. Coming up, we got Daryl Pettis, Yes Lord. We'll do some Troy Sneed and the testimonies you need to hear. 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
2: So I had stage 3 cancer, but I had cancer for a year and a half and never knew it. And I had aggressive chemo and therapy, and God kept me. I took my own self to chemo. I took my own self to radiation, and God did not let me be sick but one day a week. I was sick enough to die, but I didn't miss work. I kept serving my people that I took care of every day, and I just want you to know that if he did it for me, he'll do it for you.

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1: 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Here's Chris Whitting.
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1: 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It's Sonya Blakey. Coming up, PJ Morton. Mercy right now commissioned running back.

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1: PJ Morton did such an amazing job performing that song, as well as Abel with Daryl Wall's 41st Annual Cell Awards. That's a wrap. But the show will be on TV on BET August 30th. We need everybody to support gospel music. 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I'm Sonja Blakey. This hour, exactly what you need. Charles Jenkins, God be praised. Whitney Houston, hold on, help is on the way. 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

0: Oh, check it out. BET, August 30th. Let's praise God for the things that we may take for granted. My power was out for a couple days. I said, Lord, I thank you. I thank you. I thank you. I thank you. As soon as it popped back on, you never know, you know, what is going to happen from day to day. But that's my testimony. My power is back. What about yours? Hit me up. 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
1: 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I'm Sonya Blakey, coming up. Yolanda Adams' Victory, John P. Key, Jesus is Real, both performed at the Stellar Gospel Music Awards, 41st Annual.

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0: 7600.
1: Coming up, Lisa Noel Smith and the Brown Singers. Man, they racked up this year at the 41st Annual Cellar Awards. I knew what was going to happen. We'll talk about it. Also, your testimonies continue.
2: God, what can you think of me?

0: Baltimore's Heaven 600.
1: Lisa Nosemith and the Brown Singers. I think I saw 5 Stellar Awards. I was there. And I lost track. I think I saw 5 Stellar Awards. She deserves them all. The Brown Singers, they deserve it all. Celebrating 50 years of music ministry this year. Man, incredible. I cannot wait for you to see the show happening August 30th on BET 41st Annual Stellar Gospel Music Awards. I'm Sonya Blakey. Let's keep it going. Ricky Dillon is on the way. Grace, Miranda Curtis, I'm all in. Norman Hutchins, God's got a blessing with your name on it.
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1: Bishop Norman Hutchins, he is missed. Thank God for all the music, the ministry that he left us. God's got a blessing. But today morning, right now, it's Anthony Evans. You're not finished. When I

0: 7600.
1: Gonna close it out. Edwin Hawkins, God will take care of you. And Tasha Page Lockhart, different. It's Sonia Blakey. Y'all blessed me today. And everybody that was listening, you all blessed me today with your testimonies. Keep those coming. We need to hear about God's goodness because he is doing good things, great things. And of course, when you testify, it uplifts, it builds somebody's faith. It opens up the possibilities that God can do it for everybody. Make sure you follow me, Sonia Blakey. I'm on there, Instagram, Facebook, TikTok. Follow me on my Seller Awards journey. Was on the red carpet, was at the pre-show. I did as much as I could. So much was going on. I couldn't do everything. But make sure you follow me over these next couple of weeks as we lead up to the 41st Annual Seller Gospel Music Awards on BET, August 30th. God bless.
2: So if you missed a Good Morning with Morette, here's what you missed. Just reminding you of our scripture for today. Our focus this week is on serving God. Our scripture today is John 12, 26. It says, if anyone serves me, he must follow me. And where I am...

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1: Now this is the way you start something called the Praise Party. What's happening? I'm Victor Sosa. We are getting things going tonight with Fred Hammond and Let the Praise Begin.

0: Baltimore's Good News Station, Evan 600. Well, thank goodness your favorite songs don't cost a dime on the radio or the free iHeartRadio app, because the cost of everything is still going in one direction, and it's not the one we want it to go in. Latest on what economists are saying, not only will continue to cost more, but might get even more expensive between now and the end of the year. We're doing that later this hour. But I'm trying to make you feel good before we get to that sobering news. That's why we got Donna Lawrence of the Tri-City Singers, as well as Kirk Franklin and Maverick City Music.
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1: Hey, there's a lot of good music to share tonight. I'm happy to do that with you. I'm Victor Sosa. I've got Israel and New Breed for us, as well as Ricky Dillard and Ron Carter. I do have to tell you what's been going on as far as the economists are concerned. Experts, especially after last week when there was some interesting news that hit the stock market regarding inflation. This just in, price of everything still hurts. I know. How much money do you think they spent on those economy degrees to tell us that? But they also told us this. There were certain things that are going to continue to rise in price between now and the end of the year. Stuff like restaurant meals, groceries, computers, smartphones and gaming systems, and your electricity and gas bills are on the rise as well.
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